0: That was Homesick for Heaven by Phil Wickham. Hey, I'm Erica on Life 100.7. So I have a really bad habit of putting myself and my personal stuff on the back burner. So right now I have a toothache and I should have made a dentist appointment a long time ago. But between family, work, life, all the things, here we are. I have a toothache. I kept putting it off. So if you do that too, if you take care of everything else and everybody else and put yourself last, maybe this is a day that we both finally take care of that thing we've been putting off.
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0: The enemy has tried to attack my mind, but I've learned there is real power in the name of Jesus. When his name is spoken, darkness has to leave. This is Josiah Queen, and this is the story behind my new song, Demons. I wrote this song with a couple of close friends, and it really comes from a journey of battling depression and anxiety through different seasons of my life. This song is a declaration that fear doesn't win and lies don't get the final say. If you've been fighting battles in your mind too, I hope this song reminds you that there's hope and there's freedom. This is my new song, Demons.
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0: That was Mercy Me and their song Make It Well. I'm Erica on Life 100.7. So last week I was at a grocery store that I don't normally go to, and I'm in the produce aisle and these Italian plums were staring me in the face. Why is that a big deal? Because my mom makes the best plum dumplings. And does your family have like a tradition of recipe that you, everybody loves it and you only get it like once a year? Well, that's this. There's only 2 weeks a year that they sell these plums. And so I had to stand guard by the plums till I could get a hold of my mom to make sure I should get some. I talked to her. I grabbed them, took them home. She made them up for our whole family the next day. It was amazing. It was a fun impromptu family get together. Just a great memory.
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1: 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I don't know about you, but I'm bad about this at this time of night. I will put a load of clothes in and then I forget to put it in the dryer. So here's your reminder. If you got clothes in the washer, put them in the dryer.

0: That was Worthy of It All on Life 100.7. I'm Erica. And, you know, this time of night makes me think about when I was younger and I had to have everything in order. Everything had to be perfect. You know, the kitchen, the laundry, everything had to be put away just right. And over the years, God has really shown me how, that stuff just doesn't matter the way I thought it did. And I think it was, I was trying to have like this false sense of control really of my world. And then he's just really showed me how relationships and people and then other things are just more important than having all the things in the right place. Now, I've definitely gone to the other side of that where I might look at a mess and be like, eh, it'll be there tomorrow. So I might have gone too far the other way, but I don't know. This might be your reminder just to relax tonight.
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0: That was No Survivors by Jeremy Camp. Hey, I'm Erica on Life 100.7. If you're already looking at your calendar this week and thinking, how in the world am I going to get it all done? I totally get it, because last week I had such a busy week and I had no idea how I was going to get it all done, but God did help me through it. I did get it all done. Actually, I shouldn't say I got it all done. There were some things I didn't get done, but I made it through the week, and you're going to make it through this next week too.
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0: For me personally, when I wrote this, I was not fine. A lot of things were going down. I'd lost a couple people that were super close to me, and it was the middle of a tour, so I was physically exhausted, and I didn't want to keep feeling like that without being honest with the people around me. And so the chorus is a super vulnerable, but could you lift me up, right? To ask the people around you for that kind of help. I hope it does for the listener what it did for me, because that's why we did it.
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0: That was Matthew West and his song, Don't Stop Praying. I'm Eric on Life 100.7. And I don't know about you, but I am really getting excited for fall. Like the cooler weather, nice weather, the pretty colors. And then there's just so many fun activities that start to happen in the fall. And one for me is my grandson starts playing flag football again. And so I'm super excited to get to spend Saturday mornings hanging out, watching him play. And I hope that you have something fun to look forward to this fall.
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You know, there's something so satisfying about cleaning out your purse and throwing away all those receipts and all those extra things that you collected throughout the week. Here's Ben Fuller.

0: That was Ben Fuller and his song, If I Got Jesus. I'm Erica on Life 100.7. You know, and it's about this time on Sunday nights where I just start kicking myself and just feeling so frustrated because I didn't get all the things done that I wanted to get done. And I look back and think, oh, I wasted time here. I wasted time there. And I don't know, maybe that's you. Maybe you're feeling that right now. And I just want to say, you know what? It's okay. It's all going to be there tomorrow and there is another day, and just go ahead and relax. Take a break tonight, wrap up your night, and just get some good rest and start your week fresh.
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0: That was Ain't No Way by Jamie McDonald. I'm Erica on Life 100.7, and I'm getting ready to wrap up here tonight. And I was just kind of reflecting about this week and how busy it was. And I'm sure your week was like that too, getting kids back to school and the whole transitioning from the summer schedule to the fall schedule. It's just a lot. It was hectic. And I just feel like thanking God. Thank you, God, for getting us through this week. Lord, we just pray for peace for next week, Lord, that you would just be with us. Show your face to us, God. Let us see you. And I just thank you in Jesus' name. Amen. I just pray that you have a great week, and I look forward to seeing you next time.
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0: The enemy has tried to attack my mind, but I've learned there is real power in the name of Jesus. When his name is spoken, darkness has to leave. This is Josiah Queen, and this is the story behind my new song, Demons. I wrote this song with a couple of close friends, and it really comes from a journey of battling depression and anxiety through different seasons of my life. This song is a declaration that fear doesn't win and lies don't get the final say. If you've been fighting battles in your mind too, I hope this song reminds you that there's hope and there's freedom. This is my new song, Demons.
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2: 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Hi, I'm Mark Gregston with Parenting Today's Teens. 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
3: Hey, have you ever met someone who's a chronic complainer? I mean, to this person, nothing ever seems right, tastes right, feels right, is right. Regardless of the situation you may be facing today, one thing is for sure. God made this day, and He wants you to rejoice in it. Psalm 118, verse 24 says, "This is the day the Lord has made. We will rejoice and be glad in it." You can choose to rejoice and be glad, or you can choose to grumble and gripe and complain. Choosing the latter course of action doesn't change the circumstances, but choosing to rejoice, that pleases God, and it lets your light shine for the Lord. So stop complaining and start rejoicing. You and I serve the risen Savior who loves us, died for us, rose again for us, and promises to work all things together for good. Now that's real hope.
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2: 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And then what? 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
0: 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Jesus teaches the Lord's Prayer. He talks about fasting, going into your inner closet, in your heart. And then he starts talking about anxiety, fear, worry. And he says, don't be worried. Look at the birds of the air. Look at the flowers in the field. If God takes care of them, how much more will he take care of you? So my hope for you as you hear this song is you're reminded by Jesus that everything's going to be all right.
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2: 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But Jesus is showing us more than that. 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Then he pointed to a widow giving all she had to live on. 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So the widow's gift should move us, but the system around her should warn us. 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

0: came from the realization, I think, that when someone says, how are you? 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
0: For me personally, when I wrote this, I was not fine. A lot of things were going down. I'd lost a couple people that were super close to me, and it was the middle of a tour, so I was physically exhausted, and I didn't want to keep feeling like that without being honest with the people around me. And so the chorus is a super vulnerable, but could you lift me up, right? To ask the people around you for that kind of help. I hope it does for the listener what it did for me, because that's why we did it.
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2: Happy morning.
3: Hello.
2: A Monday morning.
3: Yes.
2: Bright, shiny.
3: Well, it's still dark.
2: That's true. So it's you still dark. Are bright and shiny.
3: There you go. Hey, my daughter woke up with me today. Which means she's going to be tired in English class.
2: Say sorry to the teachers.
3: Yeah, exactly.
2: At the middle school.
3: But she was all bright and shiny this morning. We made her go to bed early because she got a cold over the weekend. And I think she's fine now. I think she's okay.
2: Well, hopefully you're doing well. You're fighting off any of the cooler weather, sniffles, anything like that. And you're able to start this week off saying, okay, God, I got this. Or God, you got this for me.
3: Yep.
2: Whichever it is, let's start this day off the best way possible by going to God in prayer.
3: God, thank you so much for a weekend that I hope for the whole Life 100.7 family was filled with rest. Had chances to sit with you and to learn about you and to pray with you. And God, I hope we make that chance happen every single day of our lives, but especially this weekend. God, thank you for rest. Thank you for allowing us to step into this week this morning and help us to bless each other along the way as we get through our tasks and we get through the things that we have to think about, and help us to find encouragement in all those little things that you place in our paths too. In your name, amen.

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0: Each day, maybe there's a song that God uses on Life 100.7 to bless you or to encourage you, or it's just watching the kids sing and dance to the songs that are praising God on this station.
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0: Mercy Me with Make It Well on Life 100.7. How's it going? I am Professor Nick, along with student teacher Lindsay.
1: Here we go again.
0: All right, everybody. Take your seats, everybody.
2: I don't wanna.
0: It's Dad Joke 101. Class is getting started here. Lindsay is reeling the projector screen out of the way for us so we can get to class here.
1: It just shows you how old
0: school
1: Nick is.
0: All right, dad jokes that are great for the kiddos to learn, especially you're taking them to school. Mm-hmm. Great dad joke to tell them so they could learn and tell their dad jokes as well. Okay. This is one of those really fun ones. Why is the broom always late?
1: I don't know.
0: Because it overswept.
1: It overswept.
0: It oversweepy boom.
1: Oversweepy.
0: Yeah.

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1: 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Hurry up, though. They'll go fast.

0: 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That's Torrin Wells, Breathe On It. Hey, Nick and Lindsay with you. And there's a concert coming up.
1: Oh, yes. Be ready for this one. It's going to be an amazing time for you to go have a dance party with your family and your besties.
0: Yep.
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0: 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Three of my favorite artists. 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
0: 6:45 this morning. Looking at your traffic, JFK northbound between Capehart Road and Cornhusker Road is slow right now. Watch that spot and enjoy the morning.

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0: Seth Schleter won't start now on Life 100.7. Morning, Nick and Lindsay with you.
1: Okay, so today we thought we'd start off with an odd combination.
0: Yes.
1: Like the foods that you put together that everybody else kind of makes a weird face at.
0: Yeah, and this happens to me a lot. My son, Paul, he loves ketchup, barbecue sauce, and Italian dressing.
1: Okay.
0: And so they go on everything. And when I mean everything, I mean you make him orange chicken, Asian orange chicken with the orange sauce on it.
1: Yeah.
0: Italian dressing's going on it.
1: Ew.
0: Or the ketchup is going on it.
1: Ew.
0: And it is, he'd have a bowl of just straight up rice, ketchup all over it, mix it all up, just rice and ketchup. That's one of his favorites.
1: Aww. Yeah. Okay.
0: So maybe you've got that weird combo. Maybe your kid has the weird food combo. Right. What have you seen actually consumed?
1: Exactly. 402-342-5424. We got to hear about this.
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1: It's 7:15 right now. Looking at your traffic, JFK northbound between Cape Heart Road and Cornhusker Road is slow right now, which means if you're stuck in it, you've got time to play
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0: All right, we're ready to play here on Life 100.7. It's Nick and Lindsay playing
1: Morning Scramble.
0: Yep.
1: Okay, Roy, what you up to today?
0: What was your highlight from the weekend, Roy?
2: Highlight from the weekend was spending time with my family, going to church, and just relaxing.
0: Good.
1: I love that.
0: Well, now your Monday morning highlight is you're playing some Morning Scramble.
1: And you're going to beat Nick. Yes.
0: Yep.
2: Oh, boy.
1: Yeah. Roy, are you ready to play Morning Scramble?
2: Why not?
1: Let's do it. Why not? Why not beat Nick today? All right, Roy, your category today is sandwiches. Has to start with the letter C. All right, Roy, I've got 10 seconds on my clock. You ready?
2: Yep.
1: Go.
2: Okay, catfish sandwich, Cuban sandwich, Caribbean sandwich, candy sandwich.
0: Oh, time is up. Wow.
1: I like that he knows his sandwiches. Yeah. Roy, you know your sandwiches. All right.
0: And I'm not even going to take issue with candy sandwich because as children, we all know.
1: Everybody did that. Yeah. Right? Okay. So.
2: Oh, yeah. Yeah.
1: Catfish sandwich, Cuban sandwich, Caribbean sandwich, and a candy sandwich.
0: Okay, so I could possibly maybe not steal the win from you and the Life 100.7 family. Mm-hmm. You needed two different from me to get the win. Sandwiches that start with C. I have a club sandwich.
1: Nice. Okay.
0: One of my favorites.
1: Right on.
0: I have a ciabatta.
1: A ciabatta. Nice. Yep. That's bread, not a sandwich, but okay.
0: Well, you can get a ciabatta sandwich. And then you have a chicken sandwich, and that's all I got, which means
1: you win. Yay! Good job, Roy.
2: Thank you.
0: Yeah, good job, Roy. Uh-huh. Good job. Uh-huh. You're gonna be getting that Life 100.7 known hat just for playing Morning Scramble, plus bragging rights for getting the win.
1: Dun, dun, dun, dun, dun.
0: And you'll get a chance to play Morning Scramble tomorrow at 7:15.
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1: All right. 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

0: A little bit of Mercy Me getting you dancing this morning on Life 100.7. Mm-hmm. How are you? I'm Nick along with Lindsay.
1: Okay, so those weird food combinations, that it's kind of a you thing.
0: Yeah.
1: You know, Shelly says that her kids and their dad put peanut butter on cheeseburgers before it was cool.
0: It's still not cool.
1: I actually don't hate it. I like it a lot. But she said, honestly, by the time they were all doing it, I had to eat mine peanut butterless, but in another room, or in another room, because she was grossed out by it.
0: Yeah.
1: But now the restaurants do it. Not all of them,
0: but they totally do it. Just because our culture says it's good doesn't mean it is.
1: I kind of like it. I don't hate it. I've had it before.
0: I adore peanut butter.
1: Yeah.
0: I love hamburgers.
1: I mean, you can't put ketchup and mustard on a peanut butter cheeseburger. That's gross. But I've had peanut butter and bacon on a cheeseburger. It's pretty good.
0: No, Nick's not for it.
1: All right. Well, Nick just needs to try it.
0: What is your strange food combos that you love, or maybe the kids love? Let us know.
1: Mm-hmm. 402-342-5424.
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0: 7:43 this morning, looking at your traffic. Got an accident on Dodge Road eastbound at 72nd Street, causing stop-and-go traffic all the way from 90th. Accident blocking two lanes on I-680 northbound at West Center Road, causing stop-and-go to I-80 east. Then slow traffic on Dodge and eastbound. And then JFK northbound between Fairview Road, Cornhusker Road, and southbound between Childs and Highway 370 are both slow as well.
8: 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I'm about

0: We the Kingdom's latest Rescue Me on Life 100.7. Mm-hmm. Nick and Lindsay, and I'm super excited for the show coming up. All right.
1: Yes.
0: Mm-hmm. Third day. Mm-hmm. Chris Tomlin mm-hmm. and Toby Mac at the Pinnacle Bank Arena. I'm excited.
1: Oh, man. This is going to be a good night. Whether you've been listening for decades, literally, or
0: Lindsay and I right there.
1: Exactly. Or you just started. This night is going to be amazing. There will be such a time of worship. Bring mm-hmm. your friends and family for a fabulous dance party with Toby. And yeah. Third day, they were the best band in the 90s.
0: They're still the best band.
1: Well, Nick is stuck in the 90s anyway, but they're pretty awesome. Mac Powell, if you've ever heard of Mac Powell, he's the lead singer.
0: Yep.
1: So it's going to be awesome. 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

0: 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Happy morning, Nick and Lindsay. 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
1: You know, Marissa says her son has dipped his chicken nuggets in his strawberry yogurt one too many times.
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0: Bible instructs us to give thanks in all things. That means in the good, in the bad, in the ugly, in the beautiful. This is Chandler Moore, and this is the heart behind my song, God, I'm Just Grateful. All my life, you've been right here by my side. God, I'm just grateful for you. And I think this song helps me set my eyes on the list of reasons I have to be grateful. God has been so good. And in the midst of fires and trials and struggles and battles, I still have a reason to be grateful. And this is that song. Here's God, I'm Just Grateful.
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1: Can we make the dad jokes dusty too?
0: Nope. They are fresh. They are new. They're going. I am Professor Nick, along with student teacher Lindsay, for Dad Joke 101, educating you on all things arachnid.
1: Oh, yay.
0: With your dad jokes.
1: Oh, we love that.
0: Yeah.
1: Gross.
0: I'm not a big spider fan. They don't bother me. Whatever. But my daughter hates them.
1: Well, we like Spider-Man, but we could do without the actual spiders.
0: Yeah, I can get that. What do you call a spider with 15 eyes?
1: I don't know.
0: A spider.
1: Stop that right now.
0: I love that one.
1: Stop.
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0: 8:23 this morning. The storm is starting up, which means our traffic is looking rough. We got an exit on the exit ramp of I-480 southbound to westbound I-80. Then an accident on the left shoulder of I-680 northbound at West Center Road, causing stop-and-go traffic. I-80 eastbound between Highway 50 and Q, stop-and-go traffic. I-80 westbound between 72nd and I-680 is stop-and-go. JFK is looking messy, both northbound and southbound, as well as Dodge Road eastbound looking pretty slow right now, too. So be careful.

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0: So my son has some weird tastes. Life 100.7. Hey, Nikki and Lindsay with you. My boy Paul loves Italian dressing, especially on his Asian food, even if it's like, if it's already teriyaki chicken.
1: That's weird.
0: Yeah, or orange chicken. He puts the Italian dressing on everything with it. Making us wonder about your strange food combos.
1: I know. Okay, so Charlotte from Bennington, she says, I don't know. She says, dill pickles and bananas together. She says she's been eating them since she was pregnant 36 years ago. Funny part is her daughter likes it too.
0: Well, because you were feeding it to her.
1: I'm pretty sure my kids love pickles as much as they do because I ate pickles, but not pickles and bananas.
0: That is a unique fruit salad.
1: Oh, it's very, I'm super curious. Like, I'll never say I won't try something once.
0: Oh, I will.
1: But that, I don't know.
0: The look on Lindsay's face is great.
1: Oh, that's interesting. I am slightly curious. I might try a bite.
0: Charlotte, <to see. laughs> I'm so glad you and your daughter enjoy that.
1: This is great.
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0: came from the realization, I think, that when someone says, how are you? I just go, oh, I'm fine.
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0: For me personally, when I wrote this, I was not fine. A lot of things were going down. I'd lost a couple people that were super close to me, and it was the middle of a tour, so I was physically exhausted, and I didn't want to keep feeling like that without being honest with the people around me. And so the chorus is a super vulnerable, but could you lift me up, friend, to ask the people around you for that kind of help. I hope it does for the listener what it did for me, because that's why we did it.
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0: 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Nick and Lindsay, and I was thinking about it because my son, Paul.
1: Right.
0: Italian dressing goes on everything, especially Asian food.
1: That's already sauced.
0: Yeah, that's already sauced. Like orange chicken, teriyaki chicken.
1: That's weird. That's weird. Angela says her almost 4-year-old recently thought it'd be a great idea to take her cinnamon roll and dip it in ranch. You know what? Cinnamon rolls and chili is one thing. Cinnamon rolls and ranch, I don't know, man.
0: I think it's like cinnamon rolls and chili work because of the sweet, salty.
1: Sweet and the salty.
0: But there's that sour tanginess of ranch that...
1: It throws me. That throws me. Angela, tell me how that went. How did she do?
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0: love. Toby Mac, Lord, It Feels Good on Life 100.7. Mm-hmm. Interesting food combinations you've shared with Lindsay and
1: I. Yes, I have my own.
0: Yeah, maybe we will try some later this week.
1: I can tell you I will absolutely try the bananas with the dill pickles, but I'm only promising one bite.
0: Okay, we'll see what else we end up with.
1: But only if you try chocolate syrup with pizza, because my husband enjoys that quite a bit. It's a little weird. I can't figure it out.
0: But I'll try it once.
1: It's the salty sweet thing.
0: Okay. A wrong salty sweet.
1: 2 Timothy 2:15. Now, I grew up on this verse. It's do your best to present yourself to God as one approved, a worker who does not need to be ashamed and who correctly handles the word of truth.

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3: Today is an exciting day. 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

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Hey, I'm Tammy, bringing you not one, but two deep thoughts for your day. I wonder what happened to all those people that have asked me for directions. And I wonder if I should call them and apologize. Oh.

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0: And I am here grabbing my notebook and my pen to take all the notes. Okay, our friend shares that she's not good at asking for help as a mom. Okay, that is resounding with my soul right now. So she got a little confident and a little creative. And here is her genius story. She says, every Saturday, I kick my family out of the house. Yes, we call it Dad Day. And I really don't prep for it all. I just have a morning to myself to do all the things I don't get to do. He makes breakfast, he packs snacks, takes the kids to the park or runs some errands, eat lunch out, and then he is home by late afternoon. And I am feeling a whole lot better. Sometimes I clean, sometimes I sleep. But the cool thing is, it's my choice. The kids loved it, Dad loved it, and I loved it so much, we decided to make it a holiday. Yeah, it is now called Dadder Day.
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4: Hey, have you ever met someone who's a chronic complainer? 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Psalm 118, verse 24 says, "This is the day the Lord has made. 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

0: That was Tasha Layton and Hey, I'm Tammy on Life 100.7. Okay, you know I love a good twofer. Two things for the price of one, but threefer? 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Wait, you're serious? It really does exist? Hey, you can get in on the amazing threefer. 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

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Philippians 4:13 says, I can do all things through Christ who gives me strength. Yeah, even Mondays, it's no match for him. I'm

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Okay, this one is sure to make you smile. I use that old "I gave birth to you" the other day on my daughter. Her reply, "Mom, it was one time."

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0: Life 100.7. That was Jamie McDonald with Ain't No Way. Hey, I'm Tammy, and how am I feeling about summer being over? Oh, friend, I'm glad you asked. I'm feeling sappy. I'm happy and sad all at the same time. But you know, I was thinking the other day, some of the most fun things that I did in the summer, they can't be done in fall, but fall brings its own adventures. But there are lessons I learned this summer that I definitely want to take with me into the next season. And I thought I would share a couple of them with you. Number one is to make time not to watch the clock. Do you ever feel like we're run by schedules during the fall and during the winter? Well, taking some time to just simply be and enjoy, and no timers whatsoever. Also, doing one thing at a time. Yeah, multitasking has never worked for me, but every season I'm willing to try again, but not this season. And then lastly, allowing myself to be bored, because it was in those boring moments of summer that I found out it was actually really fun.
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5: 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It's not, let's do this and then, hey, you've graduated or whatever and you're on your separate way. 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And all of the volunteers and staff that I have, they know that. 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

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Love this powerful reminder from Josiah Queen. What the world couldn't give, no, it can't take away. Here he is with Can't Steal My Joy. In the

0: That was Terry in with testimony on Life 100.7, and you did it. You made it back here in record time, and I gotta say, I'm impressed. Hey, I'm Tammy, and it's time for a little coffee talk, or water talk, or tea talk, or whatever you have. I gotta let you in on something. We are almost to the burr seasons. September, October, November, December, and with it, that calendar of yours, it's going to fill up fast. And I know you're going to want some family time, some built-in fun, and I got the first thing for you to get on that calendar. Wren Collective is coming to Omaha for Christmas. Yeah, that's exciting. And you can grab those tickets to make sure you don't miss it. It's happening December 3rd at the Holland Performing Arts Center in downtown Omaha. And tickets, yeah. 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

0: That was Megan Woods with Heaven Down Here on Life 100.7. You know, my mom used to say, good, better, best. Never let it rest until your good is better and your better best. And really, that saying holds a lot of truth in it. And here's what I love. My best and your best, they're never going to be equal. They're never going to be the same. It's never going to be perfect. But what we're after is trying our hardest, being diligent about the task in front of us, giving it our all, being intentional to grow and to remain humble. And do you know this is totally right out of the Bible? Yeah, wisdom from the Lord himself. Who knew my mom was so wise? 2 Timothy 2:15 says, do your best to present yourself to God as one approved, a worker who does not need to be ashamed and who correctly handles the word of truth.
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0: 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Hey, I'm Tammy, and we're about ready to approach my favorite time of the year. It's fall. Okay, so many reasons why I love it. 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

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Maybe this is the truth you need to hear today, that what God has already done in your life, He will continue to do. 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

0: 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Hey, I'm Tammy. And if you're feeling tired, weak, that you're not going to make it on your own, friend, you're in a good place.
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0: I know, that's a wild statement, isn't it? But actually, it comes right out of the Bible from 2 Corinthians 12:9. God says, "My grace is sufficient for you. My power is made perfect in your weakness." And that's exactly what this next song, Strong, is all about. Ann Wilson, she has been through her fair share of trials. At 15, she lost her brother, Jacob, in a tragic accident. And in that moment, she felt like her world shattered. She thought she had to be strong. She tried to pull it all together, but God saw her differently. He was there through thick and thin in those hardest of seasons. And she said every moment she spent on her knees was a moment that was never wasted.

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0: That was Zach Williams with Chainbreaker on Life 100.7. I did it. I finally did it.
1: What mom already knows.
0: I hosted my first official mom meeting. Okay, and I think it went fairly well. Let me set the table for you. I made my kids and my husband an amazing dinner. We sat down, talked about summer memories, things they were excited about for the fall, and then we got down to business. And I started like this. Mom needs help this fall, and all of you are hired. Then I went right down the road. Laundry, you. Dishwasher, you. Garbages, you. And toys, you. Then without a beat, I said, would anybody like dessert? And I got up from the table. And I gotta tell you, the look on their faces, they were a little astonished. I don't know if it was because of how quickly the whole thing went down, or they finally realized that they actually never submitted applications.
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1: 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Is that sleigh bells? And a trumpet? 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

0: That was Elevation Rhythm with Washed. And hey, I'm Tammy, hanging out with you today on Life 100.7. You know, before I hop out of here and you enjoy your afternoon unwind with Bruce, I just want to give you a little reminder that as the school year gears up, there's going to be a lot going on. And if you're anything like me, you're going to want to put some family fun time in there. 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

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Hey, I'm Bruce. It's a Monday. Hope your day's going well. Always a good time for some Four King and Country, no matter what day of the week it is. And here they are.

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0: came from the realization, I think, that when someone says, how are you? I just go, oh, I'm fine.
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0: For me personally, when I wrote this, I was not fine. A lot of things were going down. I'd lost a couple people that were super close to me, and it was the middle of a tour, so I was physically exhausted, and I didn't want to keep feeling like that without being honest with the people around me. And so the chorus is a super vulnerable, but could you lift me up, right? To ask the people around you for that kind of help. I hope it does for the listener what it did for me, because that's why we did it.
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0: Come on, Grandpa. Rick at Elkhorn shares that last year he and his wife, Ginger, really enjoyed watching their granddaughter, Preslin, who was 8 at the time, play on her softball team. Now, normally, Preslin's team played in an elementary school in Elkhorn, but one day they were playing in Bennington, and Rick got excited about that and said to Preslin, "Hey, you're playing on the road today." And she, the 8-year-old, looked shocked and said, "On the road? That can't be safe." "Yeah, I get it. All these years you're telling me not to play on the road, and now today, all of a sudden, you're changing your mind?"
2: Ugh. 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
1: Make

0: Josiah Queen at the Iowa State Fair recently. And yeah, that's his latest one on Life 100.7. It's called Demons. I'm Bruce. Have you something on your plate or in your life that you are celebrating? Yeah, that was kind of weird. On your plate that you're celebrating? Well, for me, that's every day, every meal I eat. Woo! More food. But what is it for you that you're celebrating in your life right now? It's a Monday. We got to do a little celebrating. I'd love to hear it this afternoon. For me, it's as a parent, watching God provide for your kids. Can you relate to that? My daughter is a teacher and she chose to make a move for various reasons and was waiting on a job, a teaching job for the fall semester. And she was waiting and waiting and waiting. She thought something would come through over the summer. It didn't. She was starting to freak out a little bit. And then just 3 days before the fall semester started, she got a job offer. And it was just pretty amazing to see God provide that. I was doubting it. I didn't know. And, you know, there's no guarantee, right? But God answered that prayer. And our family is celebrating that and just seeing that provision. What is it for you? Maybe it is provision for a job. Maybe it's something you're celebrating with your kids at your work. Love to hear about it at 402-342-5424. The life of faith is not for the faint of heart, right?
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0: Well, we do have an accident, I do, to report on 144th at Drexel Street, so be aware of that. Also, another accident, Northwest Radial at Nicholas Street. The JFK northbound is slowing up between K-Park and Cornhusker Road. Southbound on the JFK Expressway between Childs and Highway 370.

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Someone said recently, one day I'll look back and be thankful it went God's way and not my way. So good.

0: We the Kingdom, that's their latest one called Rescue Me on Life 100.7. Hello there, I'm Bruce. Songs like that, I don't know about you, but it just reminds me over and over of who God is. He's the strong one. He's the hero. He's what we need. And the songs that you hear on Life 100.7 really do say that over and over, and I need to hear it. And if you give a gift ahead of our fall fundraiser, which is coming up later in September, get this. 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
0: Couple of accidents to pass along. The first is 144th Street at Drexel Street. There's a second accident on Northwest Radial at Nicholas Street. And a couple of slow spots, both northbound and southbound on the JFK. Northbound between Capehart Road and Cornhusker Road is slow. And southbound, starting at around Childs through Highway 370.

0: Jordan St. Cyr, that is Fires here on Life 100.7. I'm Bruce. So what are you celebrating today? What are you grateful for? Mary, what is it for you?
1: Well, I'm grateful for God's grace and his mercy because I've been experiencing some sadness. And he has met me. Boy, he's met me and seen me through it. And I'm not through it all the way, but I know that he's there. You know what I mean?
0: Yeah. Yeah, sadness, and man, that's so hard, but then that's so awesome that God is coming alongside of you. Yeah, that's great.
1: Yeah, so that's what I'm grateful for.
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6: There are a couple of accidents, 144th Street at Drexel Street. That's the first one. And then another accident reported on Northwest Radio at Nichols Street. A couple of slow spots on the JFK Expressway northbound between Capehart Road and Cornhusker. JFK southbound between Childs and Highway 370 is hitting the brakes as well. And then on I-80 eastbound, you'll lose a little time between 680 and 72nd Street.

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1: 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This one will bring some gratitude to your heart. It's Peter Burton.

0: You know, pets bring so much joy to our lives. There's something worth celebrating. Life 100.7, wondering what you are celebrating here on this Monday. Well, Neva says it would have been 31 years for their dog. Let's see. I lost her dog's name. Oh, Tippy. Tippy would have been 31 years old today and was the first pet for their family. And she says that today is Tilly's fifth birthday. Tilly is a beagle that rarely barks. Is that a bad thing? I don't know. We will, she says, we'll celebrate with some cake tonight. So fun to be able to celebrate her dog's birthday. And you have something that you're celebrating here in this new week? Love to hear about it this afternoon.
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0: It's the drive home, and there are a couple of accidents to let you know about. Northwest Radial at Nicholas Street. There's one there. Another one on 144th Street at Drexel Street. JFK northbound hitting the brakes between Capehart and Cornhusker Roads. Also southbound on the JFK between Childs and Highway 370. And then eastbound on 80. You're going to stop, not completely stop, but just slow down a little bit. 84th Street through about 72nd Street.

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3: 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But Jesus is showing us more than that. Hi, I'm Rob West with the Faith and Finance Minute. 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
0: There is an accident on 132nd Street at Blondo Street, another one on Northwest Radial at Nicholas Street, and there's been a couple of backups both directions on the JFK for a little bit. Northbound, slowing up between Capehart Road and Cornhusker Road. Southbound, between Childs and Highway 370. And then Dodge, good old Dodge, between west between 120th and 144th. Westbound is slow.

0: So what are you celebrating today here on this Monday? Life 100.7. I'm Bruce. Well, for Robin, she's celebrating by faith. Yeah, they are moving because her husband's taken a new job, and she's praying that the sellers accept their offer today, and in a few weeks, hope to be accepting an offer on their house. Oh, yeah, that's such a fun time, isn't it? No stress. No, low stress. But Robin, thanks for sharing that. And I love that you're looking ahead and just praying. We'll be praying that that goes through on both ends, and that, you know, the stress is kept to a minimum, even though you can't totally get around that. So what are you celebrating today?
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3: 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We have the Rise Up Gala October 8th at the Relevant Center in Elkhorn. 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
0: Well, we do have an accident that's at 132nd Street at Blondo Street. Another one that's been affecting things for a while, Northwest Radial at Nicholas Street. And Dodge westbound between 108th and 129th is slow. The JFK northbound between Capehart Road and Cornhusker Road. And then southbound, too, on the JFK is a little slow between Childs and Highway 370.

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0: Come on, Grandpa. Life 100.7, Rick in Elkhorn shares that last year he and his wife, Ginger, really enjoyed watching their granddaughter, Preslin, who was 8 at the time, play on her softball team. Well, normally Preslin's team played at an elementary school in Elkhorn, but one day they played in Bennington, and Rick got really excited about that, and he said to Preslin, "Hey, you're playing on the road today." And Preslin responded, "On the road? That's not safe. Why would I do that?" Yeah, I get it. 8-year-old Preslin just couldn't understand why all of a sudden Grandpa was changing his tune after all those years saying don't play on the road. Kids can be so literal, and that just makes me smile.
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3: Today is an exciting day. 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Together, they have been blessed with 3 beautiful daughters, and Olivia turns 25 today. 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

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Well, if you've been hearing these words, you've been saying to yourself today, I'm worthless, I'm unlovable, I'm unimportant. The song's for you because it's just not true.

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3: There's an old saying that goes, if you keep doing what you did, you keep getting what you got. Dr. Tony Evans says that's when it's time to look for a better option. He's got a great example to share with us as we spend 2 minutes with Tony.
4: Look, if you're on a bus and your bus gets stuck in a hole, and you're trying to get the bus out of the hole, and you got 10 guys there who, they're big, strong guys too. We're in this ditch, guys. Let's get off and let's push the bus out the hole. You're in a hole, and 10 guys are pushing and pushing and pushing and pushing, and it won't move. But you're trying, you're trying, you're trying, and these guys are built. They're strong. They're weightlifters, and you're pushing, but the hole is too deep. But you're sweating, and you're doing everything you can, and you say, I got to get out of this hole. I got to get out of this hole. I got to get somebody else out of this hole. All these people on this bus are in this hole. If you find out that Clark Kent is on the bus, that should change your strategy. You spend more time with Kent than you do trying to push it. Because Kent has the power. You see, the reason why Kent has the power is he ain't from here. But as Clark Kent, he lives down here possessing the power from up there. So you don't have to kill yourself to get out of the hole when the power from the supernatural person can push you out without breaking a sweat. So when it's that deep, you go deeper spiritually, which means you need to know somebody, have somebody who knows how to go there, take you there, and lift you out of there.
3: That somebody is Jesus Christ. 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Then join us next time for 2 Minutes with Tony.
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0: 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Have you heard the news that Ren Collective is coming to Omaha December 3rd, the Holland Performing Arts Center? 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

0: Make It Well, It's Mercy Me, their latest one. Life 100.7. I'm Bruce. It's been such an honor and privilege to be able to hang out with you this afternoon into the evening. Ben's going to do that next to keep you encouraged. And I don't know how your day has been today on this Monday if you were at work. How has it been? Maybe it was a really good day. Maybe it was a bad Monday. But I love those reminders from God that whatever we put our hand to, whether you love your job, whether you don't, whether somewhere in the middle, to do it for God. 2 Timothy 2:15 says, do your best to present yourself to God as one approved, a worker who does not need to be ashamed and who correctly handles the word of truth. Now, that's true for as when we work at our job, when we work for the Lord at church, maybe you're, you know, working in a ministry, whatever we put our hand to, whatever we do, do it for God.
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